70 year old. 3 months. 13 months. 14 years. 14 years. 14 years. 14 years. 14 years. 14 years. 14 years. 14 years. 14 years. 14 years. 14 years. 14 years. 14 years. 14 years. 14 years. 14 years. 14 years. 14 years. 14 years. 14 years. 14 years. 14 years. 14 years. 14 years. 14 years. 14 years. 14 years. 14 years. 14 years. 14 years. 14 years. 14 years. 14 years. 14 years. 14 years. 14 years. 14 years. 14 years. 14 years. 14 years. 14 years. 14 years. 14 years. 14 years. 14 years. 14 years. 14 years. 14 years. 14 years. 14 years. 14 years. 14 years. 14 years. 14 years. 14 years. 14 years. 14 years. 14 years. 14 years. 14 years. 14 years. 14 years. 14 years. 14 years. 14 years. 14 years. 14 years. 14 years. 14 years. 14 years. 14 years. 14 years. 14

the rubble of smashed buildings and stacks of freshly made coffins. People queue up in long relief lines in a scene repeated across the coastal.

centigrades while the cavern spins. Chunks of you will sit down to seals, blubber rich in morning. I'll mash you up, yes, I know it's a lot of a way, but it's fair to say